in fairy tales. I guess I've outgrown them, but that doesn't mean that I don't believe that there's something bigger than me. 'Cause I've seen it in a hospital room when the doctor said sorry. There's nothing more we can do. Well, it wasn't through. I've never seen a pot of gold at the end of the rainbow, but I've got a promise I can hold.

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They shall walk and not get weary.

I'm going away. And while I'm waiting, I'll be worshiping. While I'm waiting, I'll be praising. While I'm waiting, I'll be praising. While I'm waiting, I'll be praising.

0: A young man named Cheng Wei is having trouble sleeping. He is worried about work. He works for a small company that designs computer games. For several years, Cheng worked hard for his company. And 2 months ago, his company gave him a big promotion. Now, Cheng is no longer making computer games. His job is to decide which computer games his employees should make.
1: For the first time, Cheng is a boss. But this makes Cheng worried. He learned a lot about computer design in school, but he did not learn about how to be a good leader. Today's Spotlight is the second program in a two-part series on how to be a good boss.
0: You may have heard another Spotlight program on being a good boss. That program looked at three things bosses can do to manage employees well. But leading employees is only part of being a boss. Bosses must also think about the success of the company. Today's program will concentrate on how bosses can serve their companies well.
1: Bosses have to make many important decisions. This can be difficult for new bosses like Cheng Wei. Cheng has many ideas about how to improve the company, but he is often afraid to make a wrong decision. Cheng's company makes multiplayer computer games that are based on the internet. But Cheng's company has also started making game apps. People can play these game programs on mobile devices like smartphones. Apps have become extremely popular, and they take less time and money for the company to make. Cheng believes that apps can make his company more money than internet games.
0: Right now, Cheng's company is losing money. So, he thinks his company should stop making multiplayer online games. Instead, he thinks they should only make game apps. But Cheng is worried. If he makes this decision, he knows that some people may be unhappy. The company would need to reorganize, and some people could lose their jobs. It is a difficult decision. What should Cheng do?
1: Doug Tucker is the managing director of a business training company. Tucker told the BBC that being afraid to make decisions is a common mistake of new bosses. But he explains it is a necessary part of the job. He said,
2: "If you do not manage a situation, the situation will always manage itself. And often, the result might not be what you desired."
0: If Cheng does not act, the company will continue to lose money. And this may cause even more people to lose their jobs. So Chang makes the difficult decision. A good boss does not just know the right decision. He or she also has the courage to make it.
1: Another important part of being a good boss is keeping good employees happy. Imagine this. Deng Ai is a computer programmer. Like Cheng, she has worked at her company for several years. Deng is a good worker. She is very creative. She always does excellent work. And her work is never late. But recently, Deng has not been excited about the app she is creating. It is an app that helps people organize their time. Her boss has not told her what the company plans to do with the app. He also never tells Deng she is doing a good job. He accepts her work, but that is all. For these reasons, Deng does not enjoy her job. And after many years of good work, she has decided to look for another job.
0: Many good employees do their work well. But often, they do not feel satisfied. Good bosses must work hard to keep good employees happy. Happy employees are loyal to their companies, and they will stay and work for a company for many years.
1: One major way that bosses can keep good employees happy is to help them see that they are a part of something bigger. Simon Ma is an artist in Shanghai, China. He is the leader of a design company. He believes that communicating with employees about the company's goals is important for employee happiness. He told the BBC,
3: "It is involvement. It is not about going to work at 9 and leaving at 5. Money is not the main reason for working. Money is second or third. The main reason is always about the goal, about being a part of something."
0: Lastly, good bosses must also take informed risks. Remember Cheng Wei, the boss of the computer company? After his decision to stop making multiplayer games, his company did well. At first, some people were angry. Some even chose to leave the company. But Cheng's decision helped the company make more money. And soon, even more people wanted to buy their apps.
1: Now, Cheng has a new decision to make. More companies and people want to buy his company's apps. Currently, he does not have enough employees to meet the demand. To make new apps, he would have to hire more people to work. But that is a risk. It costs a lot of money to employ more people. Would it be worth it? Would there be continued demand for new games?
0: Drew Hendricks is a business writer. On Inc.com, he wrote a story about the importance of taking informed risks. He said,
4: "Risk-taking is a necessary part of any business model. Without risk, you can achieve little. People quickly become tired with your product, service, or program."
1: Taking risks is necessary, but not all risks are good. Bosses must only take informed risks. They must think about a risk's chance of failing. They must do research and make detailed plans.
0: After doing research, Cheng decides to start with a small risk. He decides to hire just one new employee instead of several. In fact, he hired Deng Ai to design apps. Hiring Deng was a good idea. After 6 months, the company is producing more apps, and people are buying more apps than ever. Cheng has thanked Deng and all his employees for their work. And now, he hopes to hire Deng's friend from her old company.
1: Even though he was worried, Cheng showed that he was a good boss. He made strong decisions, knew how to treat good workers, and took necessary risks. Hopefully, now he will be able to sleep at night.

0: The writer of this program was Jen Hawkins. The producer was Mark Drenth. The voices you heard were from the United States. All quotes were adapted and voiced by Spotlight. 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
1: 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Goodbye.

0: If you've made it this far, we just want to say thank you so much for watching this video.
1: Thanks for watching us freezing.
0: Yeah. And if you would, just hit that subscribe button and keep tracking with us. Thanks for watching.

know your name, trust in you. And we know your name. We know that you are good, you are gracious, you are kind, you are wise, you are in control. You never let go.